0: River Country.
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country boy. 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When the sun's coming up, I got cakes on a griddle. 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

0: River Country.
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0: Wow.

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Johnny said, "Devil, just come on back if you ever want to try again. 'Cause I told you once, you son of a gun,

0: 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I like your soul. 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
1: Good afternoon, I'm Keith Opper. The Alberta Serious Incident Response Team is called out to investigate an officer-involved shooting in Fox Creek. In early August, police responded to an alleged domestic disturbance at a residence where officers arrived, negotiated for several hours, but couldn't get the suspect to surrender. Finally, the man emerged with a gun, but was subsequently shot, receiving injuries. They are expected to survive. Town of Valley View is stating the improvement of the water treatment through the chlorination process. The changes are being made to provide a stable, longer-lasting disinfectant to the water distribution system. It reduces the formation of disinfection byproducts. It improves the quality and reliability of the drinking water and reduces chlorine taste and odor. Town officials say water use will remain unchanged and safe for residents. Two candidates have come forward to fill a vacant council position in Berwyn.